Let's go and look at this. You know, and I'm looking around. Yes, the private spaces seem a bit better staff, but they are not miles away from the public spaces, because you get to some private hospitals, maybe because the cost of coming to the hospital is not as expensive as some other ones, you see a crowd. Yes, it may not be as bad as when you get to UPTH, where, you know, the first or second floor, particularly if you are going there for antenatal, you see like maybe 200 women. They're already there at 6 a.m. in the morning. Yes, ladies and gentlemen, you heard me right. 6 a.m. in the morning. They are women, 7 months pregnant. They are about to pop. They are at UPTH, 6 a.m. Sometimes before some of you have even gotten out of your beds and had their husbands have bundled them and packaged them and delivered them to the hospital for antenatal care. Some of you who have enough money, enough finances to run, you get to the private spaces. But even the private spaces are still, in a sense, struggling, because it's not like the private hospitals have done

0: between January and April this year, and then the third phase, which is May to July 2026, the commission is processing theirs, and I think that very soon they will also have theirs. So full register between January to April 2026 and May to July 2026. Their DVC are currently being processed and will be delivered very soon to the state. I will also let them know when those PVC arrive. Yes, all of them will get their DVC before the election.
1: The chairman of Akokotoro Local Government Area of River State, Aboya Bob Fubara, has called on residents of Soku community to support President Bola Tinubu's re-election bid and other candidates of the Rainbow Coalition of the 2027 general elections. Bob Fubara made the call when leaders of the Soku Community Development Committee and the Soku Patriotic Front visited him at his office in Abunima to thank him for his administration's development efforts to their community.
2: According to our chairman, CDC chairman, previous administration in the past 10 years was not able to do for Soku people. Soku people will also listen to chairman when chairman wants something from Soku people. I want in 2027 general election, Soku people should support chairman to return our president. Give all the required support to me as their chief servant so that all the candidates of Rainbow Coalition can be returned. Our happiness will be at the end of our tenure. When other government come on board, people should be able to compare.
1: Earlier, the leader of the delegation and chairman of the Soku Community Development Committee, Oselema Alalibo, assured Bofura that the community was ready to support President Tinubu and other candidates of the Rainbow Coalition in the 2027 elections. Alalibo said the delegation visited to appreciate the council chairman for his administration's development efforts in Soku.
3: Soku said, put your resources in other community. Leave the one for Soku for us. We will deliver any party you ask us to deliver. But we cannot carry the whole community and come here. Putting all our resources together, we will deliver the party that all of us belong.
4: We want to give our sister, formally inform you of the death of my mother.
1: Now, with the 2027 general elections approaching, political leaders in River State have expressed different views on whether INEC can be trusted to conduct free, fair, and credible elections. The national coordinator of the South-South Democratic Network, Favour Rubin, has warned opposition political parties not to rely solely on the Commission's assurances that the elections will be credible. Rubin, a former Labour Party chairman, gave the warning in an interview with correspondent Suebi Oruwari.
5: Nobody can give INEC that kind of trust. And I wouldn't want anybody to trust INEC. The INEC, based on what they have said, is true. What they are trying to do is to make the opposition to relax. That is the deception they give to us 2023. They told us that everything is perfect. And when we have won the whole election, we now have a glitch. And I know that the spirit of glitch is still with INEC. INEC can never be trusted. And anybody trusting INEC is doing that at its own detriment.
1: Rubin said the Commission must demonstrate its commitment by allowing opposition parties to participate in every stage of the electoral process. He also called for opposition parties to have access to electronic records of the Commission's activities.
5: And I believe that people should walk and make sure that what INEC said should not deter them from holding their ground, because INEC will deceive you and opposition will go and relax and the ruling party will be doing what they are doing, and at the end of the day they will win the election. So no opposition should trust INEC. Struggle, make sure you stand at the unit. If INEC believe that we should trust them, INEC should say everybody should come and video them in the day of election.
1: However, an APC chieftain in Ikwerre Local Government Area, Achinike Williams Wobudu, has urged opposition parties to stop suspecting the Commission of working with the ruling party against them. Williams Wobudu advised the opposition to concentrate on developing strategies to win elections rather than focusing on allegations that the Commission could be working against them.
6: APC that was accusing INEC of not going to be transparent, we automatically became a ruling party, and today people are accusing APC of colluding with INEC. So it's the same thing. Once a political party is in power and is popular, people will continue to see that the electoral authority will yield to the pressure of the ruling party. It is like that worldwide. But the most important thing is that they are committed to doing their best.
1: William Swoboda also expressed confidence in the Commission's ability to conduct free, fair, and credible

0: elections in 2027. It called on citizens to play their part in ensuring that the electoral process is successful.
1: Lusters find it very difficult to accept their loss. Until an opposition party wins election, the people will not believe that the election is credible, free and fair. INEC has promised us that they are going to do something, conduct the election free and fair. I trust and I believe that they are going to do so. Nigerians have a way of monitoring them. Individuals, we also should monitor them. But significantly, I believe that they will conduct a free and fair election.
0: In business, President Bola Tinubu has welcomed a new World Bank report saying it shows that his government's economic policies are beginning to produce results. The report says Nigeria's economy grew by 4.2% in the first half of 2026, while the poverty rate stopped rising for the first time since 2019. It also shows that inflation dropped from 27.6% in January 2025 to 15.2% in December 2025. Although rising fuel prices have slowed further reductions, the World Bank expects Nigeria's economy to continue growing and inflation to fall to about 12% by 2028.
2: And now we bring you news from around the world.
0: On the foreign scene, one person has been killed and 11 others injured in a fresh attack on Riyadh International Airport in Saudi Arabia. Saudi authorities said the attack happened on Sunday, a day after another strike claimed by Yemen's Houthi rebels killed 13 people and injured more than 300. The Saudi-led coalition forces in Yemen said an unknown object struck Terminal 4 of the airport on Sunday, causing a fire. The Saudi Civil Aviation Authority confirmed the death and injuries, but did not identify the object that hit the airport. On the news this afternoon, you heard that some flood victims are alleging exclusion from the Rivers State Government cash support. You also heard that the Rivers State Government has warned residents against unsafe buildings. We told you that Ignatius Ajene University of Education has expelled a final year student over social media posts. INEC has released the final list of Rivers governorship candidates. On the foreign scene, one person has been killed and 11 others injured in a fresh attack on Riyadh International Airport in Saudi Arabia. Martha Okere, editor of the news. To reach the news team, send an SMS or WhatsApp to 08087217215. Good afternoon. I am Lucky Maxwell. Thank you for listening.

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You spend a lot of your hard-earned money to purchase the things in your house and at your business centers. 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First, install a fire alarm. Ask your electrician about fire alarms, as some can be affordable. Educate children around you. Take time to explain the dangers of fire and teach them the safety protocols and numbers to call in case of emergencies. Be wary of electrical appliances. They may make our lives easier, but they can be dangerous when they become faulty. Ensure a professional repairs or helps with the installation of home appliances. Do not make illegal power connections. Exercise caution when cooking. As you prepare your food, please stay close by. Resist the urge to take a nap or do other things whilst cooking. Also, ensure flammable substances are not close to your burner. Do not store fuel or diesel at home. Many fires have started because of petroleum products being stored in the homes of many Nigerians. Get a fire extinguisher. A fire extinguisher will go a long way to either reduce the spread or stop a fire if caught early. Keep fire-causing tools and items safe in storage. And finally, regular training, reminders, and updates to both family and

3/4 at the Catholic Missions Stella Maris College, Port Harcourt, in 1971, under the leadership of Dr. William Maxwell Jr., who was a USAID representative then serving in the state. It later moved to another temporary site at Oraminike D-Line in 1972. It currently has three campuses: Indele Campus, St. John's Campus in Diobu, and Rumolumini Campus, its main campus and permanent site, which the college moved to in January 1977. On 15th November 1974, the college's governing committee was inaugurated under the Nursery and Miscellaneous Education Institution Edict No. 10, which made the college a corporate entity. It was headed by W.E. Elagwa, the then chairman of the Teaching Service Commission. Another edict, Edict No. 1 of the 25th February 1975, had to be promulgation to make up for the inadequacies of the previous edict, which concerned administrative management and growth. A governing council, which was responsible for the recruitment of staff and for the general and overall administrative and financial control of the institution, was subsequently established. E. Aguma was appointed principal in January 1975 and became the first provost, while Dr. E. T. Green succeeded Elagwa as the chairman of the governing council in June 1975. On March 11, 1978, the college had its official opening and the first graduation ceremony, where graduates received their diplomas on the successful completion of the Nigeria Certificate in Education NCE program. Ignatius Ajuri University of Education was established to provide well-trained non-graduate teachers for post-primary institutions, as well as to address the shortage of trained teachers that was experienced after the end of the Civil War in 1970. In January 1977, the Ministry of Education made available two top model primary schools in Port Harcourt, the Port Harcourt Primary School and the Seashell Model Primary School, for practice teaching and research in primary education. A three-year NCE course, open only to serving grade 2 practicing teachers, was also established under a primary education department which ran under the sponsorship of UNESCO. When it was decided that degree programs in educational fields will be run through colleges of education, Professor G.O.M. Tassie was appointed provost of the Ignatius Ajuru University of Education in August 1980 and was expected to upgrade the college to a degree-awarding institution. During the 1981-82 academic year, candidates were admitted for degree programs with a matriculation that held on the 28th of May 1982. Subsequently, courses like Secretarial Studies, Integrated Science, and Social Studies were introduced. Science and art laboratories were constructed as well. Ignatius Ajuri University of Education, as the River State College of Education, had been awarding degrees in affiliation with the University of Ibadan until it was converted into a university in 2009 by the then River State Governor, Right Honorable Rotimi Amaechi, under the University of Education Law No. 8 of 2009, making it the second state-owned university. The River State University of Education, Rumolumini, Port Harcourt, was officially renamed Ignatius Ajuru University of Education in 2011. The change was announced by the visitor of the school and then governor of the state, Right Honorable Chibuike Rotimi Amaechi, to immortalize its former pro-chancellor, Ambassador Ignatius Ajuru, who hailed from Ishiokpo in Ikwere local government area and was brutally murdered in 2009. Ignatius Ajuru University of Education presently has 6 faculties: Faculty of Education, Humanities, Social Sciences, Business Studies, Natural and Applied Sciences, Vocational and Technical Education. Part of the university's anthem reads,
Ignatius Ajuri University of Education.

0: we lift up our voices in praise. Beautifully sited in the garden city of Port Harcourt, we lift up our voices in praise. Its motto is excellence, integrity, and service.
1: Did you know?
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8: Did you know?

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Nope. Prefer to drag each other on Twitter so we could trend. We filter all our Instagram pictures just to pretend like we're happy. True happiness only comes from within. And I

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This message is from 92.3 Nigeria Info.

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3: 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These are some of the challenges that women go through on a daily basis.
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4: 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Let's talk.

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1: You know what?
0: The rains have been here. 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This message is from 92.3 Nigeria Info.

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0: The sunny side on your number one talk station, 90.3 Nigeria Info. If you check your time, you realize it is time for Family Matters with your series. And for some reason, unfortunately, Pastor Wisdom will not be joining us via the phone lines, but via the phone lines. So he's currently on the line now. Pastor Wisdom, good afternoon. How are you doing?
1: I'm good. Good afternoon. And you?
0: Oh, I'm good. I'm good. Glad to hear your voice.
1: Thank you so much.
0: Okay, so new week. How is everyone? How is everything? I know you all are still in celebratory mode. I've been seeing pictures and videos here and there, but I'm happy for you. I'm happy for you people all the same.
1: We are grateful. Thank you for being a part of the joy, a part of the journey. Thank you so much for also... Yeah, also doing the course in the month of
0: October. The month

politics, business, lifestyle, economy, social events. All of these and more make us what we are, human beings. Where else do you start your conversations but on my 2.3 Nigeria?

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All of these and more make us what we are, human beings. Where else do you start your conversations but on 90.3 Nigeria?

0: road in Milan or London. See how East West Road is. But Shebi, it was our brother that was president then, Abi. The road started during Obasanjo's time. When he came on board, looking at this, his region, he was supposed to give him. In fact, this road was supposed to be in his office.
1: Yes.
0: Right? He was supposed to be overseeing and say, I want solid work on this road. Let it go through all the southern states. At least, if not only that one, what will we get?
1: Do.
0: But see, we have moved from here. We have gone to, I've gone to Delta. So I can tell you, the road is well. It is sometimes you're climbing the bridge. You're just...
1: You're praying.
0: One of my guy was close to me. He said, child, look, that's why they fear. Make this bridge no cut to. That's why they fear. I said, sir, nothing will happen. God, go carry us, go carry us, come back. No, and he wasn't joking. I mean, he's a young man in his early 50s. Will he die and leave his children? If anything happens, you won't see any rescue.
1: That's another thing.
0: Our guy, the boxer, what's his name now?
1: Joshua Anthony.
0: Was with his friends in a car, right? They had an accident. There was no emergency. See, they were pulling him out of... It's God that saved him, oh. Anthony would have died, though.
1: Yeah.
0: Then we would just, they would just give speech. He would have gone. Two of his friends died. And those guys
1: are not even from here.
0: They are not from here.
1: How do we even have the shame to tell them this is what happened?
0: They say it was trailer that was parked along the roadside. Now, even when the accident happened, where are the emergencies? But we are buying campaign buses. But we don't have money to buy ambulance.
1: Pray make nothing do you for this country.
0: I have told...
1: It is not about defending or not defending.
0: I told someone, I said, one, pray not to have accident. Pray not to be sick. Pray for your children not to be sick. Even if they want to be sick, it should be small
1: malaria, this one that malaria. You can handle at home from prescription.
0: It shouldn't be a serious... Do you know, I started working on myself. Do you know? I started dieting.
1: Yeah.
0: I started exercising. You know why? You see hypertension. You see diabetes. You see anything, I don't want it to come close.
1: Yeah.
0: I'm not stealing money from any office to fly abroad. There are people who are diabetic now. To afford the drugs, diabetic drugs, they can't afford it.
1: The original one.
0: Hypertensive
1: that
0: drugs.
1: Is not fake.
0: They can't even afford it. There are people who have died. Not because they are supposed to die. They would have still stayed alive, sustained by a good system. They would have lived till 90. But at 50-something, 60-something, they died. Some civil servants will retire. It won't take long. They will die. Because there's no sustenance.
1: Yeah.
0: The state is supposed to be taking care of them from... If to pay their gratuity is a problem, so it's not a party thing.
1: This is not an
0: and these guys unite. These guys unite. Okay, you are hearing of Rainbow. Who is in Rainbow?
1: What do you think? It's even the Rainbow.
0: Is it not all coalition of them from here and here that came together?
1: Jam together. Come on, we can do better. We honestly can do better if we really, really want a better Nigeria. Nigeria Info. Good morning.
2: Good morning.
1: Good morning. We can't hear you.
2: Hello?
1: Yeah. What's your name?
2: I said this is Douglas calling from the
1: state. Douglas, you're welcome. Go ahead. Quickly.
2: Hello?
1: All right, Douglas, please call back if you can. Nigeria Info, good morning.
2: Good morning.
1: Good morning.
2: My guest is a good morning this morning.
0: Good morning, welcome.
2: Okay, after you were, no, don't be offended what happened this early morning.
0: No, offended.
2: Let me tell you, you are, I'm listening, Ojo Wall, Ichola Ramani from Edinburgh, from Columbia.

See, when somebody is saying truth, even the family, they have a lot of enemies. And bear that, just have that in mind. In Nigerian truth, there is a small studio. A small radio studio that somebody will come and just open his mouth and continue making product noise. If Nigeria is good today, all of us will enjoy it. And if Nigeria is bad, some people will enjoy it, some people will not enjoy it. At the end of the day, go to UPTH and see what is happening in UPTH. If you go to UPTH, you will post years in UPTH. And they say they spend money in UPTH. If you don't have any connection with UPTH, that will help. Help say, yeah, patient, the person who got to that place will just die unexpected. That's what they're saying here. Look at the East West Road. One who has the brain death will have the mind, or have the ghost death, or have impetus. It doesn't have a conscience. Look at the East West Road. Even Bayelsa itself, don't know Bayelsa Junction. Nothing happened. That is gone. So what they are saying, hey, two people in Nigeria, even this Rivers State, have more than some states. And they believe them, they are Almighty God. They don't want them Almighty God. They will just win and win and win and go. See what happened to Pasha Harris in this state. After end of the day, look at what you were in the day. They are people that fight for Rivers State. Look at Ken there.